All right, everyone. That concludes the new and newer music show. I will be back next week playing more new music for you. Stick around for Quartz in Session. Bye.

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1: Hey, y'all. It's Megan Kane from Parker Barrow. 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Coming at y'all now.

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Come on, let's rock and roll with the Ramones.

crazy on once myself, and I know just how it is.

Here it is. Again. And it's called... 1, 2, X, U!

Thank you. Thank you very much.

I know I just talked, but I got to tell you about upcoming community events such as Echo and Insight at the Irma Freeman Center for Imagination. The Irma Freeman Center for Imagination presents Echo and Insight, a group exhibition by the Pittsburgh Group. The exhibition closes Friday, October 2nd, 2026. Gallery hours will be held every Wednesday, 5 to 8 p.m., Fridays, 5 to 8 p.m., and Saturdays, 2 to 5 p.m. As an exhibition, Echo and Insight is a living archive of creativity, care, and collaboration rooted in place but not bound by it. As the year proceeds, the group discusses their new work with each other monthly, and they move forward on their own paths, braced by feedback and possibilities suggested. There's also the Pittsburgh Dragon Boat Festival. The 8th Annual Pittsburgh Dragon Boat Festival will take place on Saturday, October 10th, 2026, from 8:30 a.m. to 3:30 p.m. at the Pittsburgh Brewing Company in Creighton, PA. 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The festival brings together exciting sportive dragon boat racing, entertainment, food, and fun family activities. There's also music happening in Pittsburgh, such as this Wednesday at 8 p.m. at Mr. Small's Theater is Brian Fallon and the Painkillers. This Thursday at 5 p.m. at Maverick Hotel is Black Power Under Authoritarianism, featuring Mike, Benji, and DJ QRX. 8 p.m. at Brillo Box is Abby Jean, The Shadow Band, Muzzle Tongue, and The Elastics. And then Wednesday, the 23rd, at 6:30 p.m. at Stage AE is Rainbow Kitten Surprise. Same day, 7 p.m. At the Poetry Lounge is Missing, Death Instinct, and Doors in the Labyrinth. I guess I'm going to talk a little more about the playlist today. A lot of the inspiration making this playlist was I was thinking about the NPR affiliate from my hometown, and I'm not sure if the Pittsburgh affiliate does this, but the one in my hometown, after 8 p.m. every day, they would, like, it would switch from talk radio to being, like strange music, which, like, it was, one of my friends in high school was like, you gotta tune into NPR after 8 p.m., it gets crazy, and I would always do that, especially when I was driving home from work super late, and I would just listen to NPR, and they would be playing strange music that was usually pretty good. So yeah, today I thought I would play kind of strange experimental music that I feel like would be at home in the Fort Wayne NPR's rotation after 8 p.m. So yeah, you're currently hearing Heart of the Dunes by A Produce. And up next is going to be Ethel Kane.

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